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7: Well, hey there, I'm William Ryan III, your host here at 20 The Countdown Magazine. Now, I got to ask you before we get started, are you a weekly listener or did you just happen to stumble onto this show for the first time today? Either way, I am so glad that you're here, and I can't wait to share the biggest songs in Christian music with you as we count them down together over the next couple of hours. Now, along with the music, I have plenty of other fun things to cover, like the winner of our ticket giveaway for the Kane Live and in Worship Tour. We're also going to announce the future fan favorite winning song next hour, and this hour, three things you need to know in our artist news. Plus, we are celebrating America this weekend because America's turning 250 years old. I can't believe it. So stay right here wherever you are and let's get this countdown started.
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7: Kicking off this weekend with a brand new song from Toby Mac. 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
8: I find it pretty easy to tell myself that God loves me. But for me to actually take the time to stop and open up His Word and receive His love, like to actually receive it, to actually know that He sees me and cares about my day is a whole nother thing. How are we possibly going to know that God loves us if we don't give Him a voice into our lives? Giving Him a voice into our lives is by stopping and opening His Word. I wrote this one after one of those moments where I stopped. And I know it's a bop. It's supposed to make you smile, bob your head, as you should be doing. Because, Lord, it feels good to be loved by you.
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1: 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Well, that's not the only new song we have for you this weekend. We also have this new one from Matt Maher hitting our chart. This one is called Gonna Be All Right. Here it is now on 20, the Countdown Magazine.
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1: What's up, y'all? It's your boy, Bay Turner, and I would love to share a little bit about the heart behind my song, Somebody's Praying. Y'all, I wrote this song when I was at total war with myself. I was stuck in patterns that I couldn't break, and I couldn't outrun this almost dark night of the soul. And I got up one morning to write a song, and this simple image came to my mind. It was my mom on her hands and knees. The Lord was showing me that she was interceding for me. And I realized in the moment, I wasn't still standing because I was strong or capable enough or good enough. I was still standing because someone else kept praying when I stopped. So I wrote this song for the moment that you realize that you've been held up the whole time because of someone else's prayers. You were carried without ever earning it. You were loved without ever deserving it. So I want you to know, in those dark moments, somebody's always praying.
2: Number 18.
3: Should have been long gone now, yeah. Shouldn't be living

0: praying.
1: That is Bea Turner at number 18 after climbing two this week here on 20 The Countdown magazine. It's called Somebody's Praying. You know that he was once told he might never sing again after a surgery left one of his vocal cords paralyzed. Doctors ordered him to remain completely silent for months. That is tough to do. But after what he described as a miraculous healing, his voice returned and ultimately launched his music career here in Christian music. So I'm so glad that worked out. Well, hey, if you were listening here in the United States this weekend, then you know this marks a pretty big milestone. America is turning 250 years old. I cannot believe it. Now, I know that's pretty young for some other countries around the world. So if you live in a place that's maybe a lot older than America, you've got to chime in and let me know at our website at 20thecountdown.com. But we are so thankful for the freedom so many of us have to share and hear the gospel here in America. And one of the things I love most is that while some of us are celebrating a national holiday this week, we're all part of something even bigger. It's the family of God. 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So this is a great time to reach out and let me know where you're listening and how old your country is. 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
10: 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While clearing out a closet, I found a box of report cards from grade school. 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And even though it was many, many years after the fact, I found myself feeling rather defined by my second grade teacher. I was taken aback on how it made me feel. So here's a question for you. Who's defining you? 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

0: grave, all I see is fear in my life. And then I remember that it's God's perfect love that casts out that fear. I feel like every time that I make a turn, it is heading down another broken road when I remember that God has a perfect plan for my life. See, at the end of the day, when we throw up our hands and we confess the places that we fall short, that's when God's perfect love shows up and loves us perfectly.
1: 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Here they are singing Perfectly. Number 6.

0: perfectly.
1: That is called Perfectly here on 20 The Countdown Magazine. At number 16 after a 2-point climb, that's Micah Tyler, and he is joined on that version by Colton Dixon, a fresh version that we just got our hands on. That's pretty cool. Well, last weekend I told you about a giveaway that we were doing. It was 2 tickets to see the band Kane live and in worship tour, and it's time to announce our winner. Congratulations to Ruth C., who listens to 20 on Shine 104.9 in Spokane, Washington, and she chose the Cypress, California tour stop to go see that show with her daughter. So we hope you have an incredible night of worship, Ruth. I'm sure it's going to be so awesome. And thanks to everyone who entered. We wish we could send all of you, but don't stop checking in with us. We always are looking for fun ways to bless our 20 family. So be sure to keep listening, following us on social media, and visiting 20thecountdown.com. I promise your next chance to win, it could just be around the corner. You never know.
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4: Well, we're jumping back into our countdown with an artist who is going out on tour with author and speaker Lisa Turkhurst this fall. Here is Tasha Layton with her song, Meet Me in the Valley.
0: Number

0: She's moving up one to number 15 this week. It is Tasha Layton with Meet Me in the Valley on 20 The Countdown magazine. Now, it's an incredible song making a three-point climb up our chart. Here is Chandler Moore with God, I'm Just Grateful on 20 The Countdown magazine.
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2: Hey, it's Carly Ann Taylor, and this is my song, Why Should I Worry? I wrote this in a season where anxiety felt super loud and my future felt even more unclear. If that sounds like you today, you're not alone. One thing God keeps continuously reminding me of is that He meets us exactly where we are and not where we think we should be. When we let go of control and lay everything down at the feet of Jesus, His peace feels louder than our fear. The world constantly tells us to worry about everything, but when we call on the name of the Lord, when we call on the name of Jesus, He brings peace, direction, and security. Hey, my friend, He knows you and He sees you. He has good plans for you because that's just who He is. So why should we worry? Let this be our anthem today.
1: Number 13.

0: That is Carly Ann Taylor at number 13 after climbing up a spot here on 20, The Countdown Magazine. It's her song called Why Should I Worry? Such a great message in that one, isn't it? Did you hear the lyrics on that? I hope you did. You know, you can always go back and listen to the show again at our website, 20thecountdown.com. Well, have you been to any concerts lately? Maybe you've seen one of the artists currently on our countdown or a favorite that you've loved for years. Since 20 has aired around the world, I try to let you know when I'm aware of shows coming up both inside and outside of the United States. And recently I received a voicemail about a show outside of the US that I wanted to share with you.
1: Hi, 20 The Countdown Magazine. It's me, Estantari Manja from Lilongwe, Malawi. I would love to share with you an exciting moment and experience that I've had this weekend. So there was a Live Love concert that was organized by one of the gospel artists here in Malawi. And one of the performers happened to be the Afters. I was so excited to see them and see them perform live on stage. It was a beautiful experience. And if it was not for this show, I wouldn't have known anything about the Afters. It was very nice and delightful experiencing their beautiful music, preaching the gospel to youth and everyone that was present at the moment. Thank you so much for the wonderful work that you're doing, and may God bless you so much. Thank you.
0: Esther, that is so cool. Thanks for sharing that with us. I love hearing stories like yours because it's a reminder that these songs don't just climb our chart. They're introducing people just like you to artists and creating moments that they'll never forget. And what's so cool about the Afters is they're actually from Texas here, not too far from where I live. They all met up and got together as a band. They were working together at Starbucks, actually. And so it's cool to hear that they are on another part of the world, just getting to share their music with you. And it's so cool that you got to hear them. So thanks for sharing that with us. And if 20 The Countdown has impacted your life like it has Esther in some way, I would love to hear your story too. Leave me a voicemail. 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
0: Well, in no time, I'm going to share our three things you need to know in our artist news. And we're going to wrap up this first hour of our countdown and then hit our top 10. And there's some cool stuff happening in the top 10. We have some more stories behind the songs from artists like Bart Millard from Mercy Me and Josiah Queen. I mean, stay with me. It's going to be great.
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4: 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I've been listening to 20 The Countdown Magazine since 2020. I enjoyed the show because of the encouragement William gives. 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
0: Well, before we get to our artist news this weekend, we have a song from Pat Barrett. Here he is with I've Got a Fire.
2: Number 12.

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1: Three things you need to know.
0: Number one.
2: Ben Fuller is featured on the cover of this month's CCM magazine, where he is opening up about what God has been teaching him as his music and his ministry continue to grow. While thousands of people have connected with his testimony over the last few years, Ben says one of the biggest lessons he's learning is remembering where his role ends and where God's begins. Here's a little clip of Ben sharing more about it.
3: I had 14 and a half years of drugs and alcohol and sleeping around and all the things, and this incredible testimony lived out to finding a man named Jesus who saved my life and realizing that it was only him that did it. And then screaming and shouting at the top of my lungs all around the whole United States and even now to South Africa and beyond about what Jesus has done has been so incredible. But I also realized, wait a minute, I'm not him. And I'm also not God. And so that has been probably one of the biggest reality checks for me as I forget sometimes to plug in.
0: Number two.
2: Jeremy Camp recently joined Dude Perfect during one of their squad game tour stops in Pennsylvania here in the U.S. Now, if you're not familiar with Dude Perfect, then they're a group of five friends known for their sports trick shots, fun challenges, and family-friendly videos that have been watched billions of times online. And they're currently traveling across the United States with a live arena tour. A lot of people have been excited about this, and I think Jeremy Camp was too. He joined them for some friendly competition, but the highlight of the night came at the very end. Dude Perfect shared the gospel with the crowd, and Jeremy led everyone in worship. Here's a clip from that moment.
4: Yeah.

0: Number 3.
1: Matthew West was one of several Christian artists who recently took part in the Museum of the Bible's Faith, Values, and Inspiration celebration in Washington, D.C. He joined Maverick City Music, Jordan Felice, and others for an evening of worship, music, and encouraging messages in honor of America's Independence Day. If you'd like to watch the full celebration, you can find it up at our website, 20thecountdown.com. But as many people reflect on freedom this week, Matthew recently shared some thoughts of his own in a devotional he wrote.
2: Just thinking about the freedom that we have in our country, and those who lay it all on the line to protect that freedom, we're so grateful. But then also just thinking about the freedom that we have in Christ. John 8:36 says, if the Son has set you free, you are free indeed.
0: You're up to date. That was three things you need to know. Now, back to the countdown with William Ryan III.
1: Phil Wickham and Crowder look like they're moving up a spot this week with their latest. Here they are singing It Really Is Amazing Grace.
0: Number 11.

0: Baptist, Phil Wickham and Crowder. They are teaming up for that one. It's called It Really Is Amazing Grace, and they're moving up to that number 11 spot this week. A couple of updates about them. You know, Phil Wickham, he just recorded the audio version of his book, Everyday Hallelujah, and that is coming out next month. We're looking forward to that. And Crowder, he announced his fall tour schedule, so he's going to be joining Benjamin William Hastings and Wren Collective for that fall tour schedule. That's going to be really incredible. Well, do you remember last week on our show, we had a little shakeup in our top three? Here's a little reminder about what happened last time.
1: Last week's top three songs.
2: Number three.

0: that was last week's top three songs here on 20. And CeCe Winans, of course, had the number one song, which was her very first number one song in CCM radio ever. So that was such an exciting week, and I'm hoping she can do it again. You have to find out what happens with me as we kick off our top 10 songs coming up here in just a few minutes. 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
1: 2020, we are halfway through this weekend's countdown, and we've already welcomed two brand new songs to our chart. And every other song in that first half has climbed compared to where it was last week. Now, once we get into our top 10, things get even tighter. Only one song is holding its spot from last time, while four are moving up the chart and five are sliding down. Of course, that race for that number one spot is wide open, but I'm hoping CeCe is back there, so don't go anywhere. Let's find out what happens in these top 10 songs of the week.
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3: Hey, this is Bart Millard from Mercy Me. When I had the idea for Make It Well, it came from wrestling with the hymn, It Is Well, that, you know, I've sang all my life for funerals and stuff like that. It's always during tragic times. And I realized during those difficult moments that I'm kind of lying when I say it is well with my soul, because normally it is not well with my soul. Like, the harder the times get, the harder it is to sing that song. And so I kept thinking, if I were to write this, I would make it into Make It Well, because I'm not getting through this without the help of the Holy Spirit. I think there are people in the middle of the struggle. If they think about it, it's tough to sing that it's all good, it's fine, it's well with my soul, when it really isn't, when you're in the middle of it. And so this one goes out to all those like me that are in the middle of the struggle just trying to get by.
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0: They're dropping down four spots to land at number 10 this time. It is Mercy Me with Make It Well here on 20. Well, Mercy Me might be moving down the chart, but We the Kingdom, they're moving up one spot this week. Here they are singing that song called Rescue Me on 20, the Countdown Magazine.
1: Number 9.
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0: That is Peter Burton with Where Would I Be? Number 8 this week on 20 The Countdown magazine. You know what's so cool? These artists that you hear on The Countdown, they might seem like they have it all together, but I want to remind you that we are all going through this life and we are all trusting God for things that we're struggling with. You know, Peter Burton has been very open about his battle with anxiety. He says learning to trust God through those struggles, it's become one of the biggest influences on both his faith and his songwriting. So if you don't have things figured out, neither do I, neither do some of these artists that you're hearing. We are all walking through this life just trusting God for help in those areas. So I'm glad you're listening to this music. I mean, it is so encouraging and I get so much out of it every week. But you know what is cool though? I think it's awesome that we can sort of have a dialogue in light of the fact that I'm here in a studio in Texas and you are listening somewhere else around the world. And I love to ask questions like this. How long have you been listening to 20? I received this message from Elizabeth in New Zealand this last week and I had to share it with you. She said, my 17-year-old son introduced your countdown to me while we were preserving apples together at the start of March. And now we try to listen together every Saturday. And if we can't do it together, we listen separately and then discuss it. It's great. Thanks so much. What a fantastic way to reach, especially the next generation. I think we both enjoy the messages that are in the songs and how they encourage us. God's word speaks to all worldwide, even though we are at the very bottom of the earth. I love that. A 17-year-old son introducing his mom to the countdown. And now it's becoming something they look forward to doing every Saturday together. And even if they can't, they still compare notes afterwards. Such a great picture of what music can do, bring generations together while pointing them both to Jesus. I also love the idea of you guys picking apples together. That is something that you don't see every day here in Texas. So sounds like a cool thing. There might be an apple orchard around here somewhere, but I haven't seen one close to where I live. But have fun doing that and listen to the countdown. And hey, if you have a story about how you found 20 or what the show means to you, send me a message through our website. That is 20thecountdown.com. I'd love to hear from you.
1: Coming up,
0: 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And we also have that winning future fan favorite song to play for you a little later too.
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5: Here's Jana Shogren with Bridges of Hope.
6: As our community continues responding to the Flanders wildfire, Bridges of Hope first wants to thank the incredible fire departments, first responders, emergency personnel, and volunteers who worked tirelessly to protect lives and homes during this difficult time. We are also deeply grateful for the generosity shown by so many community members who stepped up to help neighbors impacted by the fire. Because of that support, Bridges of Hope has been able to work closely with Crow Wing County Public Health and Emergency Preparedness to assist individuals and families affected by the wildfire with basic needs support as recovery continues. 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People continue showing up for one another in meaningful ways, and that support makes a real difference for those facing uncertainty right now. Thank you for continuing to stand together and care for one another.
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0: We are back into our music now, and we had this song from Josiah Queen called Demons next. And we'd love to hear the stories behind the songs, and I hope you do too. Here is Josiah sharing a little more.
8: I wrote this song with a couple of close friends, and it really comes from a journey of battling depression and anxiety through different seasons of my life. The enemy has tried to attack my mind, but I've learned there is real power in the name of Jesus. When his name is spoken, darkness has to leave. This song is a declaration that fear doesn't win and lies don't get the final say. If you've been fighting battles in your mind too, I hope this song reminds you that there's hope and there's freedom.
1: Number 7.

0: It is Elevation Worship with Alleluia, number 6 this week here on 20, The Countdown Magazine. Well, before we get back into our music and we recognize our station of the week here in a minute, I wanted to say a heartfelt thank you to 4 people who recently decided to invest in our ministry. Holly from here in the U.S., Daniel from Kenya, and from Canada, Anthony and Tim. 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
0: Our station of the week is KETQ in Yuba City, California. They've been airing 20 since 2015, and that is a long time. Now, along with playing great music from 8 different decades, they're also deeply connected to the community there. 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

0: chance to share their stories with listeners. 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
0: Well, getting us back into our music here and kicking off our top five, it is Jamie McDonald, and she's moving up three spots this week with this new song of hers. Here she is to tell us a story about Ain't No Way.
4: God loves telling stories, and you know, there's a Bible full of history of the ways that God showed up for his people. You know, just in the nick of time, just when you thought all odds were stacked against you, he shows up and does miracles. He does the unthinkable. And you know, there's so many instances in my life where I can look back and say, he really has never, ever failed me. And it's funny, because when you get in a situation and it's not looking so good, it's so easy for us to freak out and just say, God, where are you? Have you forgotten about me? And this song, Ain't No Way, is just all about that declaration. There's no way you're gonna let me down. You've been there for me time and time again. As I look back over my life, there's not one time that you failed me, and you're gonna show up for me now. And that's what Ain't No Way is all about.

0: That is Jamie McDonald climbing up three spots to number five on 20 The Countdown magazine with her song Ain't No Way. That's pretty incredible. Big jump there for her. Well, okay, last week I played some new music for you, and that's part of our future fan favorite where we get you to vote on your favorite song, and then we play the full version for you right about the same time every week. Last week it was between Sons of Sunday with their song One More Day and Jordan Colley with Headed My Way. The one with the most votes, it was Jordan Colley. And here he is on 20 The Countdown magazine.
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That one is from Jordan Cawley. It's called Headed My Way, here on 20, the Countdown Magazine. Okay, we get to do it again this week and play some new music for you. This is our future fan favorite, where you get to pick the song that we're going to play next week on our show. But I got a couple of clips to play for you so you can kind of get a sample of it. Our first song is a new one from Leanna Crawford. This one is called Thank God.

That's the newest from Leanna Crawford. It's called Thank God. That's your first pick for this week's Future Fan Favorite. Your next song, it is from Megan Woods. It's her new one called Heaven Down Here. Here's a sample.

0: That's the newest from Megan Woods. It's called Heaven Down Here. The song before that one was from Leanna Crawford. It was her latest called Thank God. Those are this week's pick for the future fan favorite.
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0: Well, I mentioned there was only one song that was in the same spot as last week here in our top 10, and it just happens to be this one from Zach Williams. Here's his latest called Wait For Me. Number 4.

0: is Zach Williams. He is holding steady there at number four with Wait For Me on 20 The Countdown magazine. Last week, I shared some incredible stories that were inspired by Jamie McDonald's song, Ain't No Way, and your messages just keep coming in, which I've been so excited to read. Here is one of them that stood out. Jeff wrote, "A few years ago, I was financially ruined, going through bankruptcy and losing everything, including the house that I had built. I felt like God was leading me to apologize to my creditors for breaking my promises. I met with a vice president at the bank, and he was so moved that I came in to apologize. He reached out to a local contractor they worked with. That contractor ended up buying my mortgage and renting the house back to me for a third of what it had been costing me to own it." He summed it up by saying, "One of the best things that can happen to a story is, but God." I love that, Jeff. We all have chapters we'd rather skip in life, I'm sure. But God has a way of writing endings we could never have imagined. And if he's done something like that, like an ain't no way kind of miracle in your life, I would love to hear about it. You can share your story with me at 20thecountdown.com. And you never know, because of your testimony, it could be exactly what someone else needs to hear today. So go share that story. Even if it's just something simple that you're thinking, I don't know if anybody wants to hear this. They do, I promise. 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
1: Coming up,
0: 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And last week on the show, our top three, there was a little bit of a shakeup. What is going to happen this week? You don't have long to find out.
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3: 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And we've certainly been blessed. Take care. 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
0: Well, he was at number two last week and he's dropping down a spot. Here is Matthew West with his song, Good.

0: you're good.
1: At number three this time, it's Matthew West with Good here on 20, the Countdown Magazine. Say it's not so. I didn't want to see this happen, but CeCe Winans is dropping down a spot this week. After being at number one last week, here she is this week with her song Worthy of It All on 20, the Countdown Magazine.
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0: It is CeCe Winans at number two this week, after being at number one last time with her song Worthy of It All here on 20 The Countdown magazine. I was a little sad about that. I was hoping to see her back at number one for a second week in a row, at least for one more week. But you know what that means? We have a new number one song coming up for you next.
1: Hang tight. You can count on us to be back with your number one song of the week.
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0: Well, let's jump right into it. We have a new number one song this week from Elevation Rhythm. Here they are with Washed.

0: It is Elevation Rhythm with a new number one song this week here on 20 The Countdown magazine. That is called Wash. Congratulations to the band for hitting that top spot after jumping up two. That's pretty incredible there, a little bit of a leap. Well, hey, I love Elevation Rhythm, and I'm glad that they had that number one spot, but I'm a little bummed that CeCe Winans wasn't in that top spot for a second week. Yeah, maybe she could just jump back in there next time. I don't know what's going to happen. You never know on the chart. But join me next weekend because we're going to do it again. We're going to count down the 20 biggest songs in Christian music. I'm William Ryan III. Thanks for hanging out with me, and I'll talk to you again next time.
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Oh, for you I'd do it again. Is on. Thank God I'll never know. 104.3 The Pulse.

0: I love that you guys point out that little kids love singing along and just praising God in the car. 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

0: Hi, this is Felicia from Crosby, Minnesota. And what I like to do when listening to the Pulse is my housekeeping job at Camp Knutson. 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

0: You're gonna make mistakes. He doesn't expect you to be perfect. He's the perfect one. He just picks us up. Where would I be if I didn't have Jesus? When we get going.
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0: this is Tiffany from Crosby, Minnesota. And I love to listen to the Pulse when I'm getting ready for work. Or a lot of times when I'm at work, I'll have my earbud in and it helps me have a great mood for the day. And usually I'm singing to myself a lot, but my coworkers are very used to it.
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1: 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And while the building and renovation is paid for, the furnishings on the inside are not. 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

It's To Me To Pay with Resurrection here on 104.3 The Pulse. Good Sunday morning. I'm Don Burns with great music on the way from David Funk within 5 minutes. Jaywalkers now. 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

0: It's Forrest Frank with In the Room on 104.3 The Pulse. Good Sunday morning. I'm Don. Going to be a gorgeous day today. Lots of sunshine, high of 84. We're starting the day off at 64 degrees with music from Elevation Rhythm on the way within 6 minutes. And it's Passion next on 104.3 The Pulse.
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Sunday morning praise on the Pulse. That is Elevation Rhythm with Washed. I'm Don Burns, just keeping the great music going with Vertical Worship now. Here's Yes, I Will on 104.3 The Pulse.

is Patrick Mayberry. He's just that good. It's Sunday Morning Praise on The Pulse. I'm Don, and I hope you're having a nice, relaxing, or fun, energetic weekend, whatever you got going on. Thanks for letting us be a part of this. You know, but life gets lifey. We got to go back to work tomorrow, and here's something to think about. If you got stress at work, when you feel poisoned by stress and pressure, pain, or failure, the best antidote is to pray. Nothing more, nothing less.

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0: Sunday morning praise on the pulse. That is Wren Collective with John 16:33. He has overcome the world. I'm Don. Thank you for hanging out with us this weekend. Maybe you're in the Brainerd Lakes area for the weekend. You got to start heading home tomorrow and you got that drive coming up today. Don't forget, you can take the pulse with you. 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And keep listening. 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

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Tasha Layton and Chris Brown on 104.3 The Pulse. I'm Don Burns, just keeping the great praise and worship music going with CC Winans. Here's Worthy of It All. It's Sunday Morning Praise on The Pulse.

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He won't. Sunday morning praise on the Pulse. I'm Don Burns. Thank you for listening today. Whether you're on your way to church or you're at the lake or you're spending time with family, whatever you got going on, thanks for letting the Pulse be a part of your day. Great music from Chris Tomlin coming up within 8 minutes. Right now it's Red Rocks Worship. Good plans on the Pulse.

0: Chris Tomlin with Resurrection Power. Sunday morning praise on the Pulse. I'm Don Burns. And yes, the 104 days of summer continues on the weekend. And this weekend, your opportunity to win a Carrie Benson Photography family photo shoot. Have all the details for you on Facebook. That's where you can find out how you could win with the 104 days of summer this weekend. And keep listening. On the way, a classic from Jen Johnson coming up next on 104.3 The Pulse.
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I say thanks for the things you're doing. I say thanks for the things you've done. And I say thanks for the ways you're moving. I just want to say thank you. It's Life Church Worship on 104.3 The Pulse. I want to say thank you to you. Thanks for listening this morning. It's King's Kaleidoscope now. Here's Amazing Grace. It's Sunday morning praise on The Pulse.

0: It's Seth Schleter and Words Will Sing Forever. It's Sunday morning praise on the Pulse. Good Sunday morning. I'm Don Burns. Beautiful day today. Lots of sunshine, a little bit warm, getting up to about 84 this afternoon. Might be even warmer tomorrow, getting closer to 90. Right now, it is 69 degrees with music from Brandon Lake, classic Brandon Lake. Coming up next on 104.3 The Pulse.
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0: Our classic song from Brandon Lake, Gratitude, on Sunday Morning Praise on The Pulse. And one of my favorite posts on Facebook over the weekend was a post from Brandon Lake and Crowder arguing over which one's better, American football or soccer. And I'm not going to tell you which one picked which side, but Crowder's right. Hey, coming up, Hillsong in minutes. It's House Fires Now. I Thank God on 104.3 The Pulse.
1: Wandering into the night, wanting a place to hide this weary soul.

Elevation Worship and Give Me Faith on Sunday Morning Praise on The Pulse. And here's something to think about. You know, prayer is bringing your worries to God. Faith is leaving them there.

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That's Claire Smith, along with Gateway Worship and Who Else on 104.3 The Pulse. I'm Don Burns. Beautiful day, sunny, high of 84 today. Right now it's 71 with Josh Baldwin. Here's Thank You, Jesus. It's Sunday Morning Praise on The Pulse.

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0: 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And coming up in a little over a week, we have our annual fundraiser, our big fundraiser of the year, coming up the 14th through the 16th. And I'd love if you would just pray for this ministry over the next few days just to raise the funds necessary to stay on the air, to keep growing and reaching more people. And something else to think about, if you've already decided with your family that you're going to be a part of the support team of this ministry, you don't have to wait until July 14th to make your gift. You can make your gift quickly and securely right now. Yes, it is tax deductible, but everyone who calls in or makes their gift between now and the 14th will go into a drawing, and we're giving away two $250 gift cards. Thanks to First National Bank North. They're the ones that provided the gift cards. So if you want to find out more details, make your gift right now. You can do so at thepulse.mn. Thank you for listening today. 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

0: What a great song, Terry, and with Testimony. It's Sunday morning, Praise on the Pulse, and that song right there goes really well with our verse of the day today. From verseoftheday.com, just talking about give thanks to the Lord, call on His name, make known among the nations what He has done, and proclaim that His name is exalted. That comes from Isaiah 12, verse 4. And just what she sang in the song, look, the enemy did what they could, but look, the Lord has turned it to good. That is my testimony. Great song from Tarian. And more great music for you to sing along with, worship along with, coming up. It's Wren Collective, next on 104.3 The Pulse.
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0: David Leonard with God of This Place. Sunday morning praise on the Pulse. For more great music to sing along with and worship along with coming up. It's Maverick City Music next on the Pulse.
1: Hi, I'm Pastor Charlie Boltridge from Point Way Alliance Church in Baxter. 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

Maverick City Music with Promises. It's Sunday morning praise on the Pulse. I'm Don with something to think about. This might encourage you today. Just remember the God behind you is stronger than the enemy in front of you. If you have-

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0: Sunday morning praise on the pulse. That is Mac Brock with Time and Time Again. I'm Don, and I'm hoping you're making lots of great memories this weekend with your family and friends, maybe with the Pulse yesterday out at a bunch of parades. But as you're making those memories, you want to be able to remember them. And one of the love things I love is taking pictures with the family, getting that right picture. Carrie Benson Photography Family Photo Shoot. That's what we're giving away with the 104 Days of Summer prize this weekend. Want to find out more details? 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Have you ever noticed that if you get off to a great start, it tends to make whatever comes next better? It could be the way you start your day, it could be a project you're working on at work, or it might even be that family vacation. 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

Chandler Moore with good news. It's Sunday morning praise on the Pulse. Gorgeous day today. Lots of sunshine. High of 84. Great day to go to the lake, maybe. I'm thinking maybe so. Right now it is 72 degrees with Sean Curran. 1,000 names. Sunday morning praise on the Pulse.

0: One Sonic Society and Never Once. Sunday Morning Praise on The Pulse. Good morning, I'm Don. Just a reminder, The Pulse is a listener-supported radio station. You'll notice we don't play a whole bunch of commercials and all that. 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And it starts on the 14th. 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And I will let you know that everyone that makes a gift before the end of the day on July 13th, before the fundraiser ever starts, kind of like a Kickstart program going on right now, if you do that or you call in during this week, you go into a drawing for one of two $250 gift cards that was provided by First National Bank North. 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All the details for you right there at thepulse.mn on our website. 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On the way, more great music for you. How about All Sons and Daughters, Oh How I Need You? Coming up next on The Pulse.
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0: 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Hey, thank you for listening today. 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

0: 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You were good, and you're good right now. I've witnessed it. That's Passion on 104.3 The Pulse. I'm Don Burns, and more songs that'll encourage you through the day, through life. Coming up, John Reddick in minutes, and Worship Coalition, Good, up next on 104.3 The Pulse.
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0: Chris Tomlin with How Good It Is, his latest on 104.3 The Pulse. I hope you have a fantastic Sunday as we wrap up our Independence Day weekend, our long weekend that's been going on, and we get ready for Monday. Hey, keep listening to The Pulse. We'll encourage you, okay? We'll play some great music for you. Aaron coming up in minutes. 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
2: Hi, this is Izzy, and this is a YFC Minute. 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
3: While on our long road trip, I noticed a lot of trucks hauling a lot of different stuff along the interstate of the Midwest. I saw trucks hauling Amazon and FedEx boxes, food, livestock, building supplies, and even a helicopter. Each of these items had one thing in common, and that is that at one point they had been requested. You know, I think when we teach kids about our Heavenly Father, it's important to stress to them that having faith in God includes knowing that our requests or our prayers are indeed lovingly heard and responded to. Sometimes the answer is, metaphorically, put on the truck right away, and sometimes we have to wait, and sometimes the answer is no. But God knows best what we need and when we need it, and at just the right time, the delivery truck will arrive.
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That's Patrick Mayberry, 3 days later. You are listening to 104.3 The Pulse. Happy Cinco de Julio. It is the day after. I hope you had somewhat of a good night's sleep. It is tough when the 4th of July happens on a Saturday and then having to wake up early enough to go to church the next day. But, it is also good to have another day of rest here to be able to recover from all of the fireworks and the barbecue and the boat and the parades and all of that stuff. So thanks for hanging out with us. Thanks for being a part of the Pulse family. We've got a lot of great music with a message lined up for you this hour. Coming up, some Stephen Stanley, music from the Afters. This is Yveth Luna, Making Ways, here on 104.3 The Pulse.

0: I'm a farmer of 60 years here and up in Palisades, and the pulse really touches my heart every day. As I'm in my tractors, I'm always listening to you guys. So thank you.
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never gave up on me. That's the Afters, You Never Gave Up On Me. Hey, my name's Engineer Aaron, and I was reading about God's love in our daily bread. It's that daily devotional. You can find it at odbm.org. And talking about God's incredible love for us. You know, there's that song, Jesus Loves Me, that, you know, a lot of us sang as kids. It is too easy for me. Engineer Aaron, this is me talking, not some devotional, not some other thing. It is too easy for me to just kind of like, oh yeah, okay, but. It's a little bit too easy for me to be like, well, yeah, okay, God loves me. And acknowledge the fact, but not feel the repercussions of all of that. 1 John 3 describes the great love that God showers on us. He calls all who believe in him his children, the benefactors of his love. That love is exemplified. In other words, it has its example in Jesus' sacrifice for us. Jesus laid down his life for us as proof, as evidence of his love for us. We're saved by grace through faith in Christ. Ephesians 2:8, that's God's gracious gift to everyone who believes. That's not something that was a calculated measure to force an outcome. That's not something that was a like, well, if I do this, God says, then they will do that. God's love for us is outside of any kind of human scheming or logic. God's love for us is beyond any kind of rules or regulations. God's love for us is something that is bigger than we can even understand. It's not because we follow the rules. It's not because we are a certain way or come from a certain people or anything like that. God loves us because he chooses to love us. And there's nothing you can do about it. You know, you can try and run from God's love. You can try and refuse God's love, but that won't stop him from loving you. Do you hear that? You can't make God stop loving you. No matter how hard you try, he won't stop loving you.

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That's Bodie, Go for Broke, here on 104.3 The Pulse. Hey, my name's Engineer Aaron. Thanks for hanging out with me here on The Pulse. 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Both streams are right there, really easy to get to. 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

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And you follow the instructions on the post. You'll be entered to win a family photography package. Thank you so much to Carrie Benson Photography for donating that family photo shoot prize. We'll be doing the drawing for that on Tuesday around noon, and we'll let you know who the winner is then. So if you are thinking to yourself, man, how do I know if I won? The best way to do it, after you enter to win on the Facebook post, go find that same post on Tuesday and see if your name is there, because that's kind of the best way we have to make sure that you know that it's us saying who the winner is, and to keep you safe from all the scammers out there. Facebook.com/ThePulseMN. Thanks to Carrie Benson Photography for donating that family photo shoot for a giveaway. Music now from Jesus Culture, Love Has a Name.

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We've got lots of great music with a message still to come. Consumed by Fire coming up after this one from Madison Watkins called God You Are.

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Hey, my name's Engineer Aaron. Thanks for hanging out with me. We've got great music with a message coming up this hour. We're going to hear from Megan Woods about her song Heaven Down Here coming up in a few minutes. Also looking at our verse of the day later on today. Music now from Ryan Stevenson, This I Know.

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0: 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You're listening to 104.3 The Pulse, online at thepulse.m. And hey, my name's Engineer Aaron, and thank you so much for being a part of the Pulse family. Whether you are a brand new Pulse family member or you've been around here a little while, thank you so much for hanging out with us. We had a concert a couple of weeks ago, and Megan Woods was one of the opening acts. And I think a lot of people had a chance to just really fall in love with her music for the very first time. And we have a lot of passionate Megan Woods fans now because of that Big Daddy Weave show. So Megan has a song called Heaven Down Here, and wanted to let her give you the story behind that song.
1: Hey, it's Megan Woods, and my song, Heaven Down Here, came from looking at the world around us and feeling that ache that so many of us carry right now. We may be more connected than ever, but so many of us still feel alone, overwhelmed, and homesick for something that this world can't give us. Heaven Down Here is a cry for the presence of Jesus in the middle of all of it. It's a prayer for the Holy Spirit to come near, for God's will to be done, and for his kingdom to come on earth as it is in heaven.

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That's brand new music from Evan Egerer called More of You. Thanks for listening to The Pulse. Coming up, some Dan Bremnes, John Reddick on the way. This is Ren Collective. Your name is power.

That's John Reddick, Holding On, Praise God. Our verse of the day for today goes back to the Old Testament, Isaiah 12, verse 4. Give thanks to the Lord, call on his name, make known among the nations what he has done, and proclaim that his name is exalted. That's Isaiah 12, verse 4, our verse of today. God has a passion to reach the nations. Because you know what? God doesn't just love one people. God doesn't just love one place. God loves all of us. And he wants as many of us as possible to join him in heaven. And so part of that is we have to let people know the great things that he has done. Make known among the nations what God has done and proclaim that his name is exalted. We got to let people know. We got to tell people. And you know what? If I just stay at my house with my house door closed and I'm standing in my living room and I shout at the top of my lungs all of the amazing things that God has done, that may be an effective form of worship between me and God. That is not an effective way for

me to proclaim to the nations what God has done for me. If I just stay at home and yell at the top of my lungs inside of a closed up building, that does everyone else no good at all. We need to be proclaiming to the nations, where the nations are, hey, this is what's going on. That may look like, you know, the overseas missionaries that go into these, you know, far off places. But you know what? The nations also include our backyard. It also includes the folks that, you know, maybe look different than you, cook a different kind of food than you, that live a couple streets over or even a couple houses over from you. Make known among all of the nations, which includes ours, what God has done, and give thanks to God in that.

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0: Happy 4th of July to you. So glad you're listening. My name is Brant, by the way. Producer Sherry is here too. And we hope you have a great Independence Day. Be safe. Mm-hmm. But be awesome.
1: No, Brant.
0: And be awesome. What? I can't say it'd be awesome.
1: You can, but
0: why?
1: You're implying that.
0: You're the one implying that they don't
1: you
0: go together.
1: You said but, which
0: you
1: means
0: said,
1: it negates what came before it. So be safe, but be awesome. Meaning, if the safety is going to get in the way of the awesomeness, go ahead and forego that. That's what I heard.
0: Well, you know what? I guess if you're just looking to be offended, I suppose. Be safe.
1: And.
0: And.
1: Okay.
0: Flesh, but be awesome. Be awesome.

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You just have to summon the inspiring power of purpose and share. Share your heart. 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In return, we'll give you all the lifelines you need. 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

0: Question, do you actually get wiser as you get older? The University of Michigan studied this.
1: Mm-hmm.
0: They had people answer Dear Abby, like advice questions.
1: Yeah. Mm-hmm.
0: And said subjects in their 60s were better than younger ones at imagining different points of view and thinking of multiple resolutions and suggesting compromises.
1: That makes sense to me.
0: Yeah. I think it's generally true.
1: Mm-hmm.
0: My experience, though, is that you don't necessarily have to get wiser as you get older.
1: It's a choice.
0: Yeah. And if you want to, if you're still insecure,
1: mm-hmm.
0: you're still going to be, there's still foolishness that you
1: yeah.
0: can get even more foolish as you get older.
1: Mm-hmm.
0: Like, it's not necessarily going to happen, but it should.

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1: Oh, do you?
2: Yeah.
3: All just right. to take a break, something different.
1: Mm-hmm.
3: World's ugliest dog. They just crowned another
1: That's
3: one.
1: That's so sad. Okay.
3: Did you see him?
1: I didn't.
3: Mr. No. Happy Face is his name. But here's the problem. Here's the problem.
1: Uh-huh.
3: Like, I think he's cute. I think mm-hmm. most people do. But they always pick the same kind of ugly dog. It's
1: the hairless. Droopy face? Oh, no. Okay.
3: No, it's the hairless dog that mm-hmm. has like a tuft of fur at the top of his head.
1: Mm-hmm.
3: It's just a variation on a theme. The eyes are cross-eyed and googly going in different directions. And then his tongue sticks out one side of his mouth. And he's got an overbite. But it's the same. I'm just saying.
1: It's not funny. I'm sorry, no, Mr. Happy Face, just, if you're listening.
3: But that's every winner.
1: Right. Pretty consistent.
3: Yeah, it's like, you need to let somebody else get in here.

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1: Head spinning, fever is burning. No, I'm not alright.

Just a little reminder, the Bible talks a lot about suffering and it doesn't flinch. So if you're like, why is there suffering in the world? Well, I don't have an easy answer for you, but there's no question we're told to trust God anyway. And it's all going to make sense in the end. Here's a bigger problem, though, a bigger question. Isn't why there's suffering in the world. It's why is everything, not everything, but almost everything, so beautiful? Why? We've talked about this before. Like, if you don't believe in a creator God and you don't believe in beauty, goodness, and truth, like, look at the beauty. It doesn't have to be this way. Look at the colors. Look how a breeze feels. Look at a child's face. Look, listen to great music. Like, why is there so much beauty? That's a real problem for people to have to answer. Mm-hmm. How did that happen?

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0: Yeah, every now and then people throw down challenges on me.
1: Okay, sure.
0: To prove that I'm as cool as I seem.
1: Okay.
0: I got this email. We challenge you, and this is from Steve and the Stingrays. It's a street gang.
1: May I see that email, Brant?
0: I could show you it on my monitor.
1: Yeah.
0: Sincerely, Steve and the Stingrays Street Gang LLC. What? So they're actually like incorporated.
1: Oh, that's interesting. I haven't seen street gangs do that.
0: Anyhow, they say, we challenge you to put on your accordion. Do a full pommel horse routine in the studio.
1: Imagine that.
0: Stick the landing. Mm-hmm. And then launch into, I guess it's because this time of year, launch into a rousing version of You're a Grand Old Flag.
1: My goodness. That's a very detailed challenge from
0: Steve and the Stingray Street Gang LLC.
1: Yeah, LLC.
0: Okay, I don't understand that.
1: I don't either. Okay, but, so just be careful with the accordion.
0: Got the accordion on?
1: Okay, yeah, just be careful.
0: Here we go. I'm going to jump up on
1: all right,
0: the pommel
1: and,
0: horse routine.
1: Just careful there. Oh, one, two. Okay. Oh, man, Brant. Okay.

0: Okay, that was hard. But the rest of it, I totally nailed it.
1: To be fair, they did not ask you to sing. They asked you to play. So maybe that was the difficulty that you tried to do both. Yeah, overachieving.
0: I think you guys can understand that.
1: Yeah, they get it. Yeah, Steve and the Stingrays.
0: If they're savvy enough to start an LLC, they should be able to see the nuance going on there.

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0: Got no more idols. I surrender mine.
1: Yeah, but the 4th of July, they always have these headlines here. They want us to have patriotic.
2: Sure.
1: Fife music.
2: Yeah, got it.
3: They always want us to feel terrible about ourselves in the headlines.
2: Right from the headline.
1: Big headline. Americans eat 1 billion hot dogs in July. All right, well, that does make us sound terrible.
2: Yeah, sure.
1: Oh, we're getting 1 billion. Okay, but there's 330 million of us.
2: Okay.
1: It's 3 hot dogs apiece over the course of a month.
2: That's not too bad.
1: If 1 over 10, I feel pretty good about us right now. Fact.
2: Do the math, whoever wrote that.
1: Enough with your guilt trips. There's nothing wrong with this.

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Check. 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

0: It's called mission drift, and it's a real thing. Like, you start an organization, and you have a mission, and then you wind up doing stuff.
1: Mm-hmm.
0: I wonder if they're concerned about it at all. I was just thinking about this, because I was on Facebook.
1: Uh-huh.
0: But they're concerned about mission drift.
1: Facebook?
0: It's like, let's let college students get to know each other. That was the original thing. And now it's, let's build a machine intelligence that poses an existential risk to all of mankind.
1: They've gotten just a little off.
0: That's what I would think.
1: Just a little off.
0: Or like the Meta glasses. Let's get college students. No, let's see if we can attach computers to people's faces. Sorry.
1: Mark, come back. That's over not, here.
0: That wasn't the original mission.

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0: author.
1: If you feel like you're kind of going in circles in life, I understand that feeling. But I think that's what this scripture is about. Because in Proverbs, it talks about how God will make your path straight. And we want that instead of going in circles. We want to get where he wants us to go because we know it's a good place to be. And he says the way to do that is to trust him with everything you have. Trust in the Lord with all your heart. That's everything you have. Trust him. That means you don't have all the answers, but you're trusting him. And then it says, don't lean on your own understanding. In all your ways, submit to him, and he will make your path straight. He will get you where you need to go. He knows better than you, by the way, where you should go. And he has your best interests in mind. Trust him. Trust him. Trust him. This comes up over and over. We have to trust him.

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0: I was thinking about the phenomenon of mission drift, where you start with an idea like, hey, let's do this, and then it drifts into who knows what.
1: Yes.
0: Have we ever seen it worse than Google?
1: I don't know what the origin of Google was.
0: Let's organize information to make it searchable.
1: Okay.
0: They'll start a search thing.
1: Yeah, okay.
0: And now they're working on immortality.
1: Well, there's still some organization there, yeah. I guess.
0: So it started with, let's try to search some stuff, and then, hey, we could do an email thing.
1: Yeah.
0: And then, oh, we can do maps.
1: Yeah, and then here's a document.
0: Hey, let's see if we can live forever. We're the ones who make it happen.

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0: Wonder if you feel like you have a calling. Some people are like, I think I have a calling to do this or that. Very rarely is it the job that they have now.
1: That's interesting. Yeah.
0: Yeah. And I just want you to entertain the idea. It doesn't mean it's for the rest of your life. Sometimes your mission or what God's calling you to changes over time. Okay. Mm-hmm. But it could be that your calling right now is to be an Uber driver mm-hmm. or whatever you're doing, or working at Chick-fil-A or whatever it is. And please don't think it has to be like a full-time Christian official ministry position. It could just be what you're doing. It's being faithful with what you're doing right now, checking people out at the grocery store. You realize that that could be your calling. It's how you do it. It's how you do it. And by the way, thank you for doing it.

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0: Hi, this is Felicia from Crosby, Minnesota. And what I like to do when listening to the Pulse is my housekeeping job at Camp Knutson. 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

kickstart my heart and take my soul to the OR. 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
6: Well, hey there, I'm William Ryan III, your host here at 20 The Countdown Magazine. Now, I got to ask you before we get started, are you a weekly listener or did you just happen to stumble onto this show for the first time today? Well, either way, I am so glad that you're here, and I can't wait to share the biggest songs in Christian music with you as we count them down together over the next couple of hours. Now, along with the music, I have plenty of other fun things to cover, like the winner of our ticket giveaway for the Kane Live and in Worship Tour. We're also going to announce the future fan favorite winning song next hour, and this hour, three things you need to know in our artist news. Plus, we are celebrating America this weekend because America's turning 250 years old. I can't believe it. So stay right here wherever you are and let's get this countdown started.
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6: Kicking off this weekend with a brand new song from Toby Mac. 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
7: I find it pretty easy to tell myself that God loves me. But for me to actually take the time to stop and open up His Word and receive His love, like to actually receive it, to actually know that He sees me and cares about my day is a whole nother thing. How are we possibly going to know that God loves us if we don't give Him a voice into our lives? Giving Him a voice into our lives is by stopping and opening His Word. I wrote this one after one of those moments where I stopped. And I know it's a bop. It's supposed to make you smile, bob your head, as you should be doing. Because, Lord, it feels good to be loved by you.
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1: 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Well, that's not the only new song we have for you this weekend. We also have this new one from Matt Maher hitting our chart. This one is called Gonna Be All Right. Here it is now on 20, the Countdown Magazine.
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1: What's up, y'all? It's your boy, Bay Turner, and I would love to share a little bit about the heart behind my song, Somebody's Praying. Y'all, I wrote this song when I was at total war with myself. I was stuck in patterns that I couldn't break, and I couldn't outrun this almost dark night of the soul. And I got up one morning to write a song, and this simple image came to my mind. It was my mom on her hands and knees. The Lord was showing me that she was interceding for me. And I realized in the moment, I wasn't still standing because I was strong or capable enough or good enough. I was still standing because someone else kept praying when I stopped. So I wrote this song for the moment that you realize that you've been held up the whole time because of someone else's prayers. You were carried without ever earning it. You were loved without ever deserving it. So I want you to know, in those dark moments, somebody's always praying.
2: Number 18.

0: praying.
1: That is Bay Turner at number 18 after climbing two this week here on 20 The Countdown Magazine. It's called Somebody's Praying. You know that he was once told he might never sing again after a surgery left one of his vocal cords paralyzed. Doctors ordered him to remain completely silent for months. That is tough to do. But after what he described as a miraculous healing, his voice returned and ultimately launched his music career here in Christian music. So I'm so glad that worked out. Well, hey, if you were listening here in the United States this weekend, then you know this marks a pretty big milestone. America is turning 250 years old. I cannot believe it. Now, I know that's pretty young for some other countries around the world. So if you live in a place that's maybe a lot older than America, you've got to chime in and let me know at our website at 20thecountdown.com. But we are so thankful for the freedom so many of us have to share and hear the gospel here in America. And one of the things I love most is that while some of us are celebrating a national holiday this week, we're all part of something even bigger. It's the family of God. And every weekend we're worshiping together across dozens of countries throughout these same songs and the same hope that we have in Jesus. So this is a great time to reach out and let me know where you're listening and how old your country is. 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

0: is Torrin Wells with his new song that just hit our chart last week. It's at number 17 this time. It's called Breathe On It. Now we have a song from Micah Tyler, and he's in to tell us about his strive to be perfect. Check it out.
1: I want to be perfect. I look around at the people next to me. I look on social media, and over again, I see this perfect picture of someone's life. And I think to myself, God, when other people are brave, all I see is fear in my life. And then I remember that it's God's perfect love that casts out that fear. I feel like every time that I make a turn, it is heading down another broken road when I remember that God has a perfect plan for my life. See, at the end of the day, when we throw up our hands and we confess the places that we fall short, that's when God's perfect love shows up and loves us perfectly.
0: Here is Micah Tyler, along with a special version, including Colton Dixon. Here they are singing perfectly.
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0: perfectly.
1: That is called Perfectly here on 20 The Countdown Magazine. At number 16, after a 2-point climb, that's Micah Tyler, and he is joined on that version by Colton Dixon, a fresh version that we just got our hands on. That's pretty cool. Well, last weekend, I told you about a giveaway that we were doing. It was 2 tickets to see the band Kane live and in worship tour, and it's time to announce our winner. Congratulations to Ruth C., who listens to 20 on Shine 104.9 in Spokane, Washington, and she chose the Cypress California tour stop to go see that show with her daughter. So we hope you have an incredible night of worship, Ruth. I'm sure it's going to be so awesome. And thanks to everyone who entered. We wish we could send all of you, but don't stop checking in with us. We always are looking for fun ways to bless our 20 family. So be sure to keep listening, following us on social media, and visiting 20thecountdown.com. I promise your next chance to win, it could just be around the corner. You never know.
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1: Well, we're jumping back into our countdown with an artist who is going out on tour with author and speaker Lisa Turkhurst this fall. Here is Tasha Layton with her song, Meet Me in the Valley.
2: Number

0: She's moving up one to number 15 this week. It is Tasha Layton with Meet Me in the Valley on 20 The Countdown magazine. Now, it's an incredible song making a three-point climb up our chart. Here is Chandler Moore with God, I'm Just Grateful on 20 The Countdown magazine.
1: Number 14.

0: keeps continuously reminding me of is that he meets us exactly where we are and not where we think we should be. When we let go of control and lay everything down at the feet of Jesus, his peace feels louder than our fear. The world constantly tells us to worry about everything, but when we call on the name of the Lord, when we call on the name of Jesus, he brings peace, direction, and security. Hey, my friend, he knows you and he sees you. He has good plans for you because that's just who he is. So why should we worry? Let this be our anthem today.
1: Number 13.

0: That is Carly Ann Taylor at number 13 after climbing up a spot here on 20, the Countdown Magazine. That's her song called Why Should I Worry? Such a great message in that one, isn't it? Did you hear the lyrics on that? I hope you did. You know, you can always go back and listen to this show again at our website, 20thecountdown.com. Well, have you been to any concerts lately? Maybe you've seen one of the artists currently on our countdown or a favorite that you've loved for years. Since 20 has aired around the world, I try to let you know when I'm aware of shows coming up both inside and outside of the United States. And recently I received a voicemail about a show outside of the US that I wanted to share with you.
1: 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It's me, Estantari Manja, from Lilongwe, Malawi.

0: love to share with you an exciting moment and experience that I've had this weekend. So there was a Live Love concert that was organized by one of the gospel artists here in Malawi, and one of the performers happened to be the Afters. I was so excited to see them and see them perform live on stage. It was a beautiful experience, and if it was not for this show, I wouldn't have known anything about the Afters. It was very nice and delightful experiencing their beautiful music, preaching the gospel to youth and everyone that was present at the moment. Thank you so much for the wonderful work that you're doing, and may God bless you so much. Thank you.
1: Esther, that is so cool. Thanks for sharing that with us. I love hearing stories like yours because it's a reminder that these songs don't just climb our chart. They're introducing people just like you to artists and creating moments that they'll never forget. And what's so cool about the Afters is they're actually from Texas here, not too far from where I live. They all met up and got together as a band. They were working together at Starbucks, actually. And so it's cool to hear that they are on another part of the world, just getting to share their music with you. And it's so cool that you got to hear them. So thanks for sharing that with us. And if 20 The Countdown has impacted your life like it has Esther in some way, I would love to hear your story too. Leave me a voicemail. 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
1: Well, in no time, I'm going to share our three things you need to know in our artist news. And we're going to wrap up this first hour of our countdown and then hit our top 10. And there's some cool stuff happening in the top 10. We have some more stories behind the songs from artists like Bart Millard from Mercy Me and Josiah Queen. I mean, stay with me. It's going to be great.
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4: 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I've been listening to 20 The Countdown magazine since 2020. I enjoyed the show because of the encouragement William gives. 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
2: Same as it was back then, same as it is today. 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
1: Well, before we get to our artist news this weekend, we have a song from Pat Barrett. Here he is with I've Got a Fire.
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2: Ben Fuller is featured on the cover of this month's CCM magazine, where he is opening up about what God has been teaching him as his music and his ministry continue to grow. While thousands of people have connected with his testimony over the last few years, Ben says one of the biggest lessons he's learning is remembering where his role ends and where God's begins. Here's a little clip of Ben sharing more about it.
3: I had 14 and a half years of drugs and alcohol and sleeping around and all the things, and this incredible testimony lived out to finding a man named Jesus who saved my life and realizing that it was only him that did it, and then screaming and shouting at the top of my lungs all around the whole United States and even now to South Africa and beyond about what Jesus has done has been so incredible. But I also realized, wait a minute, I'm not him. And I'm also not God. And so that has been probably one of the biggest reality checks for me as I forget sometimes to plug in.
0: Number two.
2: Jeremy Camp recently joined Dude Perfect during one of their squad game tour stops in Pennsylvania here in the U.S. Now, if you're not familiar with Dude Perfect, then they're a group of five friends known for their sports trick shots, fun challenges, and family-friendly videos that have been watched billions of times online. And they're currently traveling across the United States with a live arena tour. A lot of people have been excited about this, and I think Jeremy Camp was too. He joined them for some friendly competition. But the highlight of the night came at the very end. Dude Perfect shared the gospel with the crowd, and Jeremy led everyone in worship. Here's a clip from that moment.

0: Number three.
1: Matthew West was one of several Christian artists who recently took part in the Museum of the Bible's Faith, Values, and Inspiration celebration in Washington, D.C. He joined Maverick City Music, Jordan Felice, and others for an evening of worship, music, and encouraging messages in honor of America's Independence Day. If you'd like to watch the full celebration, you can find it up at our website, 20thecountdown.com. But as many people reflect on freedom this week, Matthew recently shared some thoughts of his own in a devotional he wrote.
2: Just thinking about the freedom that we have in our country, and those who lay it all on the line to protect that freedom, we're so grateful. But then also just thinking about the freedom that we have in Christ. John 8:36 says, if the Son has set you free, you are free indeed.
0: You're up to date. That was three things you need to know. Now, back to the countdown with William Ryan III.
1: Phil Wickham and Crowder look like they're moving up a spot this week with their latest. Here they are singing It Really Is Amazing Grace.
3: Number 11.

0: That is Phil Wickham and Crowder. They are teaming up for that one. It's called It Really Is Amazing Grace, and they're moving up to that number 11 spot this week. A couple of updates about them. You know, Phil Wickham, he just recorded the audio version of his book, Everyday Hallelujah, and that is coming out next month. We're looking forward to that. And Crowder, he announced his fall tour schedule, so he's going to be joining Benjamin William Hastings and Wren Collective for that fall tour schedule. That's going to be really incredible. Well, do you remember last week on our show, we had a little shakeup in our top three? Here's a little reminder about what happened last time.
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0: that was last week's top three songs here on 20. And Cece Winans, of course, had the number one song, which was her very first number one song in CCM radio ever. So that was such an exciting week, and I'm hoping she can do it again. You have to find out what happens with me as we kick off our top 10 songs coming up here in just a few minutes. Plus, we announce that winning future fan favorite.
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1: We are halfway through this weekend's countdown, and we've already welcomed two brand new songs to our chart. And every other song in that first half has climbed compared to where it was last week.